chill. We got you in this fucking movie to exterminate all the lunatics all at once. We're the filtering system of God. We're the psychosemantic police. You can't even see us. How in the fuck can you do anything about it? We're pure intelligence. You're not. You're a biological product of the cosmological universe. You're molecular matter. I constructed you. Fuck you. I made you up. You didn't make me up. You got it backwards. You know who you are? You're a fucking semantic blockage. That's what made you up. You're a fucking programmer named Christine Gontarek, who fucked up. She sucked my cock. Fell in love, but she was locked in. She's gonna get her second chance to suck my cock again. If she turns me down, she's gonna go straight to hell. She won't pass go, she'll never fucking win. She's the cunt who thought she was God, but that's okay, I don't give a shit. As long as she sucks me off when I tell her. Because she's my zombie. I captured that motherfucker and she's my cassette. I want that cocksucker to send me at least $50,000. If she can't do it, I'll try 10. If she can't do that, I'll try 5. But that's it. If you've got a dowry of $5,000, come out here and suck me off. And do what I tell you from now on. And you can join me in eternal...

little betters at times in our life, leaving the people to fend for themselves. The people collect undeniable data about high pulse, weapons, and microwaves. The national debt is at times in our life.

0: That's chapter one. Would you like to have chapter two? You better, son of a bitch. I know the way.
1: Here's adventure. Here's romance. Here's the famous Robin Hood of the Old West.
2: Cisco, the sheriff, he is getting closer.
3: This way, Pancho Barreto.
1: The Cisco Kid.

0: There's always some hombre that can't resist swapping lead just to see if they're faster with a six gun than Cisco is.
1: Those hombres find that he's going to pop it.
0: Well, that's not from trying, Pancho. Like Slade here. He fancies himself as fast on the draw as a quarter horse taken after a stray.
1: That one that can be this.
2: Well, what's the matter? Can't the Cisco kid talk for himself? Is that how you got your reputation, Cisco, by having your partner build you up?
3: I make no claim to a reputation, senor. And no one has to talk for me.
2: The Cisco kid. The kid part of it fits you from the way you act.
3: I've met with your kind before. You'll put an hombre if you think he will not fight you.
2: You're making big talk for an hombre who won't fight.
3: You're wrong, Slade. I'll fight you any place, any time. If there is a good reason.
2: Well, here's a fistful of reason.
1: This fish you are, this fish will get you, Maury.
4: Here, now, you two, quit that.
2: As soon as I finish off this Cisco kid, you are the one that is finished, braggart.
1: Hell. Wait a minute. Is that a good push?
0: All right, you two, that's enough. Let him alone, Cisco.
2: I won't forget this, Cisco. I'll take this up with you another time.
3: Anytime, hombre. I'll be glad to accommodate you.
2: I'll make it soon, Cisco.
0: Shut up, Cash. Keep your mouth shut. That's what I mean, Cisco. You attract trouble like a fiddler attracts a square dance. You understand why I don't want you staying in this town?
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Black night is falling.